song's out. 'Cause everybody hates a tourist, especially one who thinks it's all such a laugh. Yeah, and the chip stays in grace. Oh,

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To be standing at the summit and plummet, how come it wasn't what I thought it was? Was it too good to be true? Have nothing, get it all, but too much of it, then lose it again. Did I swallow hallucinogens? Cause if not, where the hell did it go?

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Obliterate anyone in the way. I think I see why a lot of rappers get on these features and try to show out on a track with me, but it actually has to be a fucking blowout to get me to retire. Tell these new artists that kings never die. I know shit has changed in this age. Fuck a Twitter page, did it just say I've been upstage? Why am I online? It's driving me crazy. I'm riding shotgun, trying to get a gauge. I'm on top, but I'm not gonna conform, but escape passing this shit in opinion sway. I can hear them say, if I stay passionate, maybe I can stay J. Miraculous. Come back as if I went away, but detractors just say, so much. For the renegade, someone's gonna make me blow my composure.

0: boy, you're gonna get smoked. 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I've been old, tossed in the air by my own arm and launched so hard it broke my collarbone.
1: And when it's my time to go, I'm still not leaving.
0: Stopping nowhere, I don't know, but I've been told, I'm still COVID, like

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So before you're leaving this earth, you want people to feel the fury of a pure evil, sir. Reaper berserk, deacon of words, syllable genius at work. Plus I'm thinking the third, mistaking my kindness for weakness, filled it with meanness. 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

0: Cindy, mama, you understand that?
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0: Well, like, I don't understand how you can't, because, like, I've been to, you know, Paris, Beirut, you know, I mean,
2: Φίλοι με, Stevie Wonder, ολοκληρώνουμε και το τρίτο μισάωρο της απόψινής μας εκπομπής. Don't you worry about a thing.